0: in the USA's match against Belgium. The president says he felt he had to intervene.
1: If you would have taken him out, I think it would have really stained this incredible champion. We have our best players, and they have to have their best. And if we win or we lose, it's fair. Otherwise, let's say we lost him and we lose the game. It would be a terrible thing.
0: Meanwhile, England are now prepping for their next World Cup encounter against Norway on Saturday. Up to 10,000 people have been evacuated from their homes after wildfires spread through southern France. More than a dozen small towns and villages in the foothills of the French Pyrenees have been evacuated. And Microsoft is cutting almost 5,000 jobs, roughly 2.1% of its workforce. That's the latest from Radio News Hub. I'm David Hall.
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0: A dry and sunny morning with most places feeling very warm or very hot. Further rain or showers will affect some northern areas, though temperatures are good with a high of 30 degrees Celsius.

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3: It's the sound of your mates alive. 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It's the sound of mates getting home instead of here. Click your seatbelt, because you're twice as likely to be killed or seriously injured if you don't think.
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2: President Trump has confirmed he did intervene in the red card row over US striker Falarin Balogun. UEFA has strongly criticised FIFA's decision not to uphold the automatic ban, meaning he will play against Belgium. Mr. Trump says he called FIFA's president Gianni Infantino to discuss the suspension, which was then overturned.
3: I asked for a review because I didn't think it was a foul. And, you know, again, I'm good at this stuff. I didn't think it was a foul. I thought it was two great athletes that crashed into each other and got entangled. That was not a guy punching somebody in the face.
2: Meanwhile, England are now prepping for their next World Cup encounter against Norway on Saturday. They secured a place in the last eight after a 3-2 win against Mexico. Prince Harry won't be staying at Buckingham Palace when he returns to the UK. His team announced he would be staying, but royal officials insist he missed a crucial deadline to let them know. And Britain's Arthur Ferry is through to the quarterfinals of Wimbledon. That's the latest from Radio News Hub. I'm David Hall.
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2: A dry and sunny morning with most places feeling very warm or very hot. Further rain or showers will affect some northern areas, though temperatures are good with a high of 30 degrees Celsius.
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3: If you drink a little, then drive, you risk losing your license. 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
1: A row involving Donald Trump is overshadowing the World Cup. The president's confirmed he did call the head of FIFA, Gianni Infantino, to review a ban on US striker Folarin Balogun. Following the call, the one-match suspension was overturned and Balogun will now play in the USA's match against Belgium. The president says he felt he had to intervene.
2: If you would have taken him out, I think it would have really stained this incredible champion. We have our best players. And they have to have their best. And if we win or we lose, it's fair. Otherwise, let's say we lost him and we lose the game. It would be a terrible thing.
1: Meanwhile, England are now prepping for their next World Cup encounter against Norway on Saturday. Up to 10,000 people have been evacuated from their homes after wildfires spread through southern France. More than a dozen small towns and villages in the foothills of the French Pyrenees have been evacuated. And Microsoft is cutting almost 5,000 jobs, roughly 2.1% of its workforce. That's the latest from Radio News Hub. I'm David Hall.
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1: A dry and sunny morning with most places feeling very warm or very hot. Further rain or showers will affect some northern areas, though temperatures are good with a high of 30 degrees Celsius.

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1: 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And here's Nikki, driving off for a morning coffee. 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Allow at least 1.5 metres when overtaking cyclists, or more if driving over 30 miles per hour. And for horse riders, like Joe on Daisy here, slow down to under 10 miles per hour and allow at least 2 metres. 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
1: President Trump has confirmed he did intervene in the red card row over US striker Folarin Balogun. UEFA has strongly criticised FIFA's decision not to uphold the automatic ban, meaning he will play against Belgium. Mr. Trump says he called FIFA's president Gianni Infantino to discuss the suspension, which was then overturned.
2: I asked for a review because I didn't think it was a foul. And, you know, again, I'm good at this stuff. I didn't think it was a foul. I thought it was two great athletes that crashed into each other and got entangled. That was not a guy punching somebody in the face.
1: Meanwhile, England are now prepping for their next World Cup encounter against Norway on Saturday. They secured a place in the last eight after a 3-2 win against Mexico. Prince Harry won't be staying at Buckingham Palace when he returns to the UK. His team announced he would be staying, but royal officials insist he missed a crucial deadline to let them know. And Britain's Arthur Ferry is through to the quarterfinals of Wimbledon. That's the latest from Radio News Hub. I'm David Hall.
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1: A dry and sunny morning with most places feeling very warm or very hot. Further rain or showers will affect some northern areas, though temperatures are good with a high of 30 degrees Celsius.

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1: A row involving Donald Trump is overshadowing the World Cup. The president's confirmed he did call the head of FIFA, Gianni Infantino, to review a ban on US striker Folarin Balogun. Following the call, the one-match suspension was overturned and Balogun will now play in the USA's match against Belgium. The president says he felt he had to intervene.
2: If you would have taken him out, I think it would have really stained this incredible champion. We have our best players, and they have to have their best. And if we win or we lose, it's fair. Otherwise, let's say we lost him and we lose the game. It would be a terrible thing.
1: Meanwhile, England are now prepping for their next World Cup encounter against Norway on Saturday. Up to 10,000 people have been evacuated from their homes after wildfires spread through southern France. More than a dozen small towns and villages in the foothills of the French Pyrenees have been evacuated. And Microsoft is cutting almost 5,000 jobs, roughly 2.1% of its workforce. That's the latest from Radio News Hub. I'm David Hall.
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1: A dry and sunny morning with most places feeling very warm or very hot. Further rain or showers will affect some northern areas, though temperatures are good with a high of 30 degrees Celsius.

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1: 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And here's Nikki, driving off for a morning coffee. 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And for horse riders, like Joe on Daisy here, slow down to under 10 miles per hour and allow at least 2 metres. 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
1: The USA are out of the World Cup after being beaten 4-1 by Belgium in the last 16, despite star striker Florian Balogun's red card ban being overturned due to a Donald Trump intervention. FIFA's decision has been heavily criticised by both UEFA and the Belgian Football Federation. Meanwhile, after England's win over Mexico yesterday morning, we can start looking ahead to the quarterfinals. They'll take on Norway. We spoke to Norwegian football commentator Vergad Ulstad, who thinks England could be frightened.
2: You have all this history about the Norwegians going abroad to see English teams play, especially Manchester United and Liverpool. Now we have the Leeds born Erling Braut Haaland, which is the biggest star of English football right now.
1: The Duke of Sussex is set to find out the result of his High Court challenge against the publisher of the Daily Mail today. He and a number of other household names accused Associated Newspapers Limited of unlawful information gathering. A&L strongly deny the claims. And a new test for endometriosis, described as a game changer, has been approved for use in GPs. For On Radio News Hub, I'm Frankie Hersine.
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1: Rain across parts of Scotland with some light drizzle stretching into northwest England. Elsewhere, a dry and sunny day. Still breezy in the north, though. Quite warm, especially in the south, with a high of 30 degrees Celsius.

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1: Donald Trump is under fire over his intervention in the World Cup to get US striker Fallarin Balogun's suspension overturned. Here's US Secretary of State Marco Rubio backing his boss.
2: If you're Belgium, why would you want to play a game and win a match, and then you win this match, and then everyone will argue you didn't really win it because their best player, leading scorer, was not on the pitch during the match. So it's kind of unusual because, generally speaking, I mean, if you're playing, you want the other side to be at its best.
1: It didn't matter too much in the end, though. The US were knocked out after being beaten 4-1 by Belgium. The Duke of Sussex will find out the result of his High Court challenge against the publishers of the Daily Mail later. He and a number of other celebrities accused Associated Newspapers Limited of unlawful information gathering. They strongly deny the claims. Labour says Nigel Farage needs to level with the public over receiving financial support from a convicted criminal. Farage says he's the victim of an establishment hit job and insists he's done nothing wrong. And Britain's Arthur Ferry is through to the quarterfinals of Wimbledon after beating former semi-finalist Grigor Dimitrov. For On Radio News Hub, I'm Frankie Hess.
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4: New research from Smart Energy GB has found 3/4 of Brits rely on routines to stay organised, from morning rituals to household tasks. Gladiator Harry Akins-Ariti explains why.
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1: Rain across parts of Scotland with some light drizzle stretching into northwest England. Elsewhere, a dry and sunny day. Still breezy in the north, though. Quite warm, especially in the south, with a high of 30 degrees Celsius.
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0: NSYNC saying bye bye bye, and Vincent Lacey saying hi hi hi. It's the Happy Hits Radio Breakfast Show. Welcome along. 7:06 on Tuesday, the 7th of July. I'm really annoyed that that song wasn't a minute longer. Then I could say it was 7:07 on 7:07, but, well, I suppose I've got bigger problems to deal with. Anyway, Lana Del Rey is coming along in a little bit, as is Sigma and Owl City. But first, Miley Cyrus is on a hoedown throwdown.
1: Boom, clap. 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

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If you'd like to get in touch with the station, we'd love to hear from you. 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
1: 7:24 on Tuesday morning. Vincent Lacey here with the Happy Hits Radio Breakfast Show. And coming up after the break, we have a couple of actors turned singers, namely Kylie Minogue and John Travolta.
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0: Tuesday, the 7th of July, on this day in music history in 1971, Björn Ulvaeus and Agneta Fältskog got married in Sweden. 3,000 ABBA fans turned up to celebrate, and in the chaos that ensued, a police horse stepped on the bride's foot, which probably spoiled the day a bit. In 1989, the record industry announced that compact discs were outselling vinyl albums for the first time. And in 2015, climate scientists from five leading universities found that 163 of Bob Dylan's 542 songs, or almost a third of his catalogue, reference the climate, making him the musician most likely to mention the weather in his lyrics.
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2: Comedian Seleni Henry and TV presenter Claudia Winkleman were among the famous faces at Wimbledon on day 8 of the championships. They were joined in the Royal Box by American tennis legend Billie Jean King, who was also alongside Swiss tennis champion Roger Federer. The Office star and co-creator Ricky Gervais will revisit his favourite moments from the award-winning sitcom to commemorate 25 years since it launched in the UK. Gervais will host a YouTube special which will share previously untold and exclusive stories from set and give fans insight into the mind of his beloved eccentric character David Brent. Mel C says the Spice Girls now fully own the rights to their 1997 film Spice World. Sporty Spice has revealed the girl group will make the film available to stream in the not too distant future. And Oasis track Wonderwall has experienced a massive spike in listeners following England's win over Mexico in the 2026 World Cup. Spotify claims the Grammy nominated song received an uplift of 306% during the hour after the win.

Happy Hits Radio, the station that wants to know what its listeners really think of the music we're playing. So while a track is playing, head on over to the Happy Hits UK app, if you're not already there, that is, and click thumbs up or thumbs down to let us know if you love it or loathe it. Sorry.

7:54 on Tuesday morning, Vincent Lacey here with the Happy Hits Radio Breakfast Show. And coming up after the news, Bicep has apricots, the White Stripes has a functioning doorbell, and Madison Beer is saying yes, baby.

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1: Donald Trump's defended intervening to get USA striker Florin Balogun's red card suspension overturned. He called up FIFA President Gianni Infantino to get the decision reviewed, but it didn't matter too much in the end. The US were knocked out last night, beaten 4-1 by Belgium. The Duke of Sussex is set to find out the result of his High Court challenge against the publisher of the Daily Mail today. He accused Associated Newspapers Limited of alleged unlawful information gathering. A&L strongly deny the claims. Poor communication in the NHS to dying patients is causing avoidable stress. That's according to Paula Sussex, the Parliamentary and Health Service Ombudsman.
2: This particular individual we call Mr. O was not told by the trust that his cancer was indeed terminal, and they knew a month before he was told.
1: The Department for Health and Social Care says it's unacceptable, but they're committed to making sure families receive high-quality end-of-life care. And a new test for endometriosis, described as a game-changer, has been approved for use in GPs. From Radio News Hub, I'm Frankie Hersine.
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1: Rain across parts of Scotland with some light drizzle stretching into northwest England. Elsewhere, a dry and sunny day. Still breezy in the north, though. Quite warm, especially in the south, with a high of 30 degrees Celsius.
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Bicep kicking off hour two of today's Happy Hits Radio Breakfast Show. Welcome back, Vincent Lacey here. It is 8:06 on Tuesday the 7th of July. How are you? Hope you're keeping well. And if you've just joined us, you're very welcome too. Hope you're having a good one so far. Stand by for the White Stripes in about 3 minutes. But first is Alex Gaudin on Kelly Rowland.

The White Stripes with My Doorbell. When you're going to ring it? And well, you don't have to quite ring us, but if you'd like to get in touch with the station, you can text 07507 211 766 is the number. 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

0: 8:25 on Tuesday morning. Vincent Lacey here with the Happy Hits Radio Breakfast Show. And coming up after the break, One Direction, Robbie Williams and Pixie Lott after En Vogue, next.
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2: Hello, this is Chris Brooks, and last weekend on the UK Hot 40 Countdown, it went like this. Ariana Grande, Hate That I Made You Love Me at 3. Alex Warren, Fever Dream at 2. And for the fourth week and number one, Taylor Swift and I Knew It, I Knew You. 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

0: Tuesday, the 7th of July, on this day in 1981, Ronald Reagan nominates Sandra Day O'Connor to become the first female member of the Supreme Court of the United States. In 1985, at age 17, Boris Becker becomes the youngest male player ever to win Wimbledon. And in 1992, the New York Court of Appeals rules that women have the same right as men to go topless in public.
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2: Comedian Selene Henry and TV presenter Claudia Winkleman were among the famous faces at Wimbledon on day 8 of the championships. They were joined in the royal box by American tennis legend Billie Jean King, who was also alongside Swiss tennis champion Roger Federer. The Office star and co-creator Ricky Gervais will revisit his favourite moments from the award-winning sitcom to commemorate 25 years since it launched in the UK. Gervais will host a YouTube special which will share previously untold and exclusive stories from set and give fans insight into the mind of his beloved eccentric character, David Brent. Mel C says the Spice Girls now fully own the rights to their 1997 film Spice World. Sporty Spice has revealed the girl group will make the film available to stream in the not-too-distant future. And Oasis track Wonderwall has experienced a massive spike in listeners following England's win over Mexico in the 2026 World Cup. Spotify claims the Grammy-nominated song received an uplift of 306% during the hour after the win.

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That's kind of our remit.

Coming up on 8:57, that's the end of another Happy Hits Radio Breakfast Show. Vincent Lacey signing off. Thanks for letting me keep you company. I'm back again tomorrow morning from 7 a.m. Stand by for more great music after the news. I'll see you tomorrow. Enjoy the rest of your Tuesday.

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1: Donald Trump is under fire over his intervention in the World Cup. The president has admitted he called the head of FIFA, Gianni Infantino, to discuss the suspension of US striker Florin Balogun. His US Secretary of State, Marco Rubio, backing his boss.
2: I think it was the right decision to reverse it. And if you're Belgium, why would you want to play a game and win a match, and then you win this match, and then everyone will argue you didn't really win it because their best, their leading scorer was not on the pitch during the match, so...
1: The Duke of Sussex will find out the result of his High Court challenge against the publishers of the Daily Mail later. He and a number of other celebrities accused Associated Newspapers Limited of unlawful information gathering. They strongly deny the claims. Student loan repayments are causing young people unnecessary stress. That's the word from the Commons Treasury Committee, who say the government also missold the loans. Labour says Nigel Farage needs to level with the public over receiving financial support from a convicted criminal. Farage says he's done nothing wrong. And British wildcard Arthur Ferry is through to the quarterfinals of Wimbledon. From Radio News Hub, I'm Frankie Hersine.
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4: New research from Smart Energy GB has found three quarters of Brits rely on routines to stay organised, from morning rituals to household tasks. Gladiator Harry Aiken-Zariti explains why.
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1: Rain across parts of Scotland with some light drizzle stretching into northwest England. Elsewhere, a dry and sunny day. Still breezy in the north, though. Quite warm, especially in the south, with a high of 30 degrees Celsius.
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6: Cheers, Vincent. We'll catch you tomorrow morning from 7 a.m. We've made it, though. Monday's gone. It's out of here. Tuesday, the 7th of July, then. It's Daniel Morton for Mark Ely with four songs from 1 year. 07507211766 with your name and your year of guest. 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

obviously, biggest clue of the lot is Michael Jackson, Billie Jean, from the album Thriller, which was the biggest album of all time. Obviously, we didn't know that at the time, but we know that now. All right, go on, what's the year? 07507211766. I think you've got it already, right? But in case you haven't, here's Ronnie Hudson.

Outside of the funk genre, this has been redone in all sorts of other genres, including hip-hop. I believe it was country as well. That was a bit weird. Anyway, Ronnie Hudson with the funk version, of course. It's West Coast Pop Block. It's Happy Hits Radio. It's Daniel Moore here. In for Mark Ely with the Hall of Fame this morning. It's Tuesday. Good morning to you. Right. In the cinemas and even in the toy shops, the extraterrestrial was absolutely everywhere. Everybody fell in love with him. And, of course, it was all across everything. It was, the biggest film of the year. What was the year, though? I've got a technology clue coming up for you in a moment. But what is it? 07507 211766.

Okay, track number 3 from the Hall of Fame today comes from The Clash. It's Rock the Casbah. It's Happy, It's Radio. Hello there, morning. If you're just joining us, we're in the Hall of Fame. I'm playing you 4 songs. That was track number 3 of 4 from 1 year. All you've got to do is work it out. We've got some close ones today. Ben says, is it 1980? It is not 1980, Ben. It's not, no. Chrissy says, is it 1981? No, it's not, but you were in the right place, both of you. Okay then, let's see if this one is going to help. The answer is just a whim away.

Okay, also in this year, the Commodore 64 went on sale. Do you think you know? Right, I'm going to put you out of your misery on this one because I've had so many people text me with no names. Guys, you've got to put your names in the text messages or I don't know who you are. But anyway, if you were one of the few that said 1982, you'd be correct. And another Hall of Fame tomorrow morning from 7. But do not fear, your At Work anthems are here at 10:30 where you get to pick some songs, two of them, of course. All you got to do is tell me your name, where you're working, and what two tracks I can play for you. 07507211766 or studio@happyhits.co.uk. I'd love to hear from you this morning, but you haven't got long. Get involved. It's Tuesday with Orange Juice Jones. It's The Rain.

How many other stations are going to get away with playing Orange Juice Jones followed by Nero? Yeah, that's what I thought. 9:30 on your Tuesday. It's Daniel Moore here. Good morning. Info Mark Ely, of course. Now, we've got a plea going on. If you would like to join the station and you want to have a go at radio, we have opened the doors and we're making it really easy for you to get involved. And the plea is just to go and tell a friend to tell a friend. Everybody needs to know about this. All you need to do, if you're interested in getting involved, is email join@happyhits.co.uk. We'd love to hear from you. Please do. Right, David Morales on the way. Billie Eilish now.

0: is a classic. Loving that. Demorales presents The Face. Yeah. And Needing You's Happy. It's Radio Daniel Morton for Mark Ely today. Stick around. I've got Alanis Morissette on the way. Shantae Moore and Cat's Eye coming up too.
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4: 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Ariana Grande, Hate That I Made You Love Me at 3. Alex Warren, Fever Dream at 2. And for the fourth week at number one, Taylor Swift and I Knew It, I Knew You. I loved you, came back when it mattered. 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

0: Oh, what a tune. And Alanis Morissette and Ironic, It's Happy, It's Radio. 9:45 on your Tuesday morning. This is Daniel Moore here. Shantae Moore with Straight Up playing before that run. Okay, got Carmel Jones and Freddie LeGrand and Shaboozy coming up for you in a bit. But before we do, how about we get on some Cat's Eye? Now, me personally, I love this song, mainly because it just cuts to I'm Getting Out of Here, which I put it on a soundboard that I use that quite a lot in daily life. Yes, I might make that my text message tone, actually. It's a way to get out of an awkward situation, isn't it? Right, if I'm not out in half an hour, text me.
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Dupe with Dupe and Shabuzi's Bath Song as well. Camille Jones and Freddie LeGrand, The Creeps. It's Happy Hits Radio. Right, coming up to 10 o'clock on your Tuesday. We've got the latest news headlines and weather forecast coming up. Yeah, everyone was like yesterday saying to me, oh, well, you know, the news was so occupied with the football, we kind of forgot to warn everybody about the heat wave. Yeah, a few days prior, though, if you were really paying attention, you'd have clocked the weather. But anyway, we have it separate, and it's next here on Happy Hits Radio.

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1: The USA are out of the World Cup after being beaten 4-1 by Belgium in the last 16, despite star striker Florian Balogun's red card ban being overturned. FIFA's decision has been heavily criticised by both UEFA and the Belgian Football Federation. President Donald Trump admitted calling up FIFA President Gianni Infantino to review the one-match suspension. Meanwhile, England have got the day off after their landmark win over Mexico yesterday morning, but next up they'll face Norway in the quarterfinals. We spoke to Norwegian football commentator Vegard Ulstad, who thinks they can beat anyone, including England.
2: It feels like this Norwegian team has not yet reached their biggest potential. And if they can do a perfect game, as the first one against Italy in the qualifiers, I think we can beat everyone.
1: A group of MPs warn that graduates will be worse off because of the three-year threshold freeze. The Commons Treasury Committee are calling for Rachel Reeves' successor to reverse the measure. And a new test for endometriosis, described as a game-changer, has been approved for use in GPs. From Radio News Hub, I'm Frankie Hersine.
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1: Dry with plenty of sunshine for many of us, particularly in the south, but cloudy elsewhere. Rain across parts of Scotland stretching into northwest England. Breezy in the north too, with highs of 30 degrees Celsius. Home.

just after 10 o'clock. You got it on Happy Hits Radio. It's Daniel Moyne from Mark Ely. Good morning to you. Right, your At Work anthems are here at 10:30. Get involved. Just tell me where you're working, what your name is, and what two songs I can play for you. 07507 211 766 or studio@happyhits.co.uk. Get involved and do it right now. You haven't got long.

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Hello there, and a very good morning. Mac Band and Roses Are Red before it. We've got more music variety, so you can keep us on, well, for longer. AC/DC and S Club Junior's coming up. Yeah, we're going there. And Beyonce now.

Beyonce and EXO. It's Happy Hits Radio on your Tuesday. Your At Work anthems are coming up. Get involved if you haven't already. 07507211766. Tell me your name and what two songs I can get on for you. Oh, and where you're working. That's kind of the point of At Work anthems. And we'll get them on for you today.

0: 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S Club Juniors are one step closer. AC/DC's Highway to Hell before it. That's a weird sentence to pull together. Hey, anyway, thanks for having us on. We do appreciate you having you here. We love it when you're here. Do not forget to tell a friend to tell a friend. We've got the app as well, so you can take us with you as well and put us on at any family function or any like barbecues, anything you're doing this summer. You can take Happy Hits with you. We'd love that. Right, your At Work anthems are on the way in a moment. I'm going to play Addison Rae before we get into them, though. So the draw has been drawn, but do not fear, because it could very well be you that we've chosen today. Stick around and find out.
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Addison Rae and Diet Pepsi on Happy Hits Radio. Right, time for At Work Anthems. And today we are going to Caleb. Hello there, Caleb. Good morning to you. Now, I'm gonna tell everybody where you work. But before I do, I'm going to send a massive compliment to the songs that you've chosen, by the way. Never in a million years would I have ever expected these songs to appear in a request. Yet, here we are. So I'm going to get them on for you. You're working for an estate agent. You haven't named them, but we just know that you're in Birmingham. So let's get track number one on for you.

0: Caleb from the estate agents of No Name in Birmingham. Love that. Alex Clare and Too Close on Happy Hits Radio. Time for track number two now. And you've gone for a very different turn here, Caleb. I have to say, I approve. It comes... No, I'm not going to introduce it. I'm just going to press play.
1: At Work Anthems.

Yeah, told you. Thank you, Caleb, from the estate agents in Birmingham. Do tell me where you are, though. I'd love to know. Billy Ray Cyrus and Achy Breaky Heart rounding off At Work anthems today. Loving that. Okay, do not fear, though, because we've got more music variety continuing. If that wasn't you that we picked today, don't worry. You can still get involved. We do it Monday through Friday, every day, 10:30. All you've got to do is email studio@habbyandstock.co.uk or text 07507 211766. Let's keep that music coming your way then with ELO and Mr. Blue Sky now.

Ava Max and Loving Myself, ELO, and Mr. Blue Sky before It's Happy, It's Radio. On your Tuesday morning, this is Daniel Moore hanging out with you till midday. Bertie's here after then, taking care of your lunchbox and your lunch break today. And then the professor's here this afternoon from 3, taking you home. And of course, Courtney Everett's here from 7 with 2 hours of rock hits. So keep it happy hits, because your Tuesday sounds pretty good, doesn't it? Here's Wet Leg. It's Chase Long.

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1: Fisher and Atig is Take It Off. Loop Fiesco's Superstar and Eve's Tambourine before it. Right, coming up to 11 o'clock and we've got some hits three for you. So keep it happy, hits.
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3: Donald Trump is under fire over his intervention in the World Cup. The president has admitted he called the head of FIFA, Gianni Infantino, to discuss the suspension of US striker Florin Balogun. Here's US Secretary of State Marco Rubio backing his boss.
4: If you're Belgium, why would you want to play a game and win a match, and then you win this match, and then everyone will argue you didn't really win it because their best player, leading scorer, was not on the pitch during the match. So
3: Keir Starmer's on his way to Turkey for his final NATO summit, where he's expected to face questions about the UK's defence spending plans. The government says the Prime Minister will demonstrate how the £15 billion pledged will be turned into action, but Kemi Badenoch believes they're not putting enough focus on defence. Labour says Nigel Farage needs to level with the public over receiving financial support from a convicted criminal. The Reform UK leader is reported to have been given money by fraudster George Cotterill and not declared it. Farage insists he's done nothing wrong. And British wildcard Arthur Ferry is through to the quarterfinals of Wimbledon. From Radio News Hub, I'm Frankie Hesse.
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3: Dry with plenty of sunshine for many of us, particularly in the south, but cloudy elsewhere. Rain across parts of Scotland stretching into northwest England. Breezy in the north too, with highs of 30 degrees Celsius.
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1: Oh yes, just gone 11 a.m. It's Happy Hits Radio, Tuesday the 7th of July. Let's go on some history for you then, some old school anthems.

0: Here we go. Hey, what's wrong with you? 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
1: Hey, girls. Hey, boys. Stop DJs.
0: Cause things ain't getting old.

boy. Superstar DJs. Here we go. Hey girls. Hey boys.

is Texas and Summer Sun. Of course, had Fats and Small in there, Chemical Brothers as well. Maya, the Tamperer with her as well. And Eagle Eye Cherry, it's Happy Hits Radio. Keeping the history continuing then with Avicii now.

sounding so good on your Tuesday at 20 past 11. Love Inc. And You're a Superstar. It's history on Happy Hits Radio. You got it with me, Daniel Moore, with you till midday in for Mark Ely. All right, let's go on some smile.dk with Butterfly.

0: Hit History on Happy Hits Radio. And that's us, well, done for Hit History. But do not fear, of course, the music variety keeping your day going is continuing in just a second.
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Example and Stay Awake here on Happy Hits Radio. It's it's going really fast on your Tuesday, let me be honest. I blinked and wow, almost midday. Bertie will be here from then, so make sure you keep an ear with him. I'm still with you for another few minutes though, and here's Jamelia.

It's OMC with How Bizarre, and that's me done for now. But do not fear, I'm back tomorrow morning from 9 a.m. Bertie's up next, keeping you company throughout your lunchtime, so make sure you're keeping it happy hits for him. Have a great rest of your day. And don't forget, if you want to get involved, join at happyhits.co.uk. We'd love to hear from you. Have a great afternoon.

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1: Keir Starmer's on his way to Turkey for his final NATO summit. He's expected to face questions about the UK's defence spending plans. The government says the Prime Minister will demonstrate how the £15 billion pledged will be turned into action. But Kemi Badenoch believes they're not putting enough focus on defence. The Tory leader says the Conservatives have a plan to cut welfare to spend defence.
2: During an era of peace, defence spending went down as Britain focused on other priorities. We are no longer living in an era of peace. The threat level has changed, and it is time for us to respond.
1: Student loan repayment plans are causing unnecessary stress for young people. That's word from the Commons Treasury Committee, who say the government also missold the loans. An English singer, Lauren Bennett, who featured on LMFAO's 2011 hit song Party Rock Anthem, has died aged 37. She's been remembered as a beautiful spirit who will be deeply, deeply missed. That's the latest from Radio News Hub. I'm Tanita Sims.
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1: Dry with plenty of sunshine for many of us, particularly in the south, but cloudy elsewhere. Rain across parts of Scotland. Breezy in the north too, with highs of 30 degrees Celsius.
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4: That's right, I'm back again today with you until 3 o'clock, sitting in for Daniel Moore, but not just today, for the rest of this week. And I must say, I'm absolutely thrilled to be joining you for the Lunchtime Show. 3 hours of great music coming your way and a few other things sprinkled in as well. Do feel free to get in touch with us. The email address is studio@happyhits.co.uk, and you can also get in touch with us on the telephone. Goodness, how old do I sound? Telephone, that sounds like something out of the 1980s, doesn't it? The mobile phone on the number, that's what we need to say. You can text the number 07507 211 766. It will cost you a standard network rate, so please do check with whoever pays the bill if you do want to text us. But it'll be lovely to hear from you and whatever you're up to this afternoon. Well, where them girls at is where we're just about to head.

cheating. There'll be absolutely no cheating in our brainsies for this hour. So here we go. A little quiz just to keep you going on this Tuesday afternoon. Two fathers and two sons go fishing. They catch three fish and each person gets one fish. How is that possible? Two fathers and two sons go fishing. They catch three fish. Each person gets one fish. How is that possible? Have a think about that one, and we will give you the answer a bit later on. Up next is T.I. featuring Rihanna with Live Your Life. My

The Feeling with Fill My Little World. And if I was filling my little world, it would probably be something like the next song, which is Tom's Diner. Oh, I could certainly fill my world with Tom's Diner. I could go and eat at Tom's Diner right now. What would I have? Maybe a hamburger. Chips. Probably should have a salad.

0: Just gone 12:30. It's Tuesday lunchtime here on Happy Hits Radio. Bertie in for Daniel Moore. Still got another 2.5 hours of great music coming your way. We'll be back in a moment.
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2: 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Float to live. 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

Stop. That's right. Spice Girls there. And up next, a absolute classic number coming your way. Come on, Eileen.

Big Fun. And Big Fun is what we have here on Happy Hits Radio throughout the day, and especially over the lunchtime show, with you until 3 o'clock. This is Bertie in for Daniel Moore. I need to give you the answer to the brain tease, which we asked you earlier on in this hour. Now, the question was, two fathers and two sons go fishing. They catch just three fish, and each person gets exactly one fish. How is that possible? So once again, two fathers and two sons go fishing. They catch three fish, and each person gets one fish. How is that possible? Well, we've had a couple of responses in. Let me share with you. So we've got Dave in Shropshire. Thinks that there must have been four people sharing the fish. But no, they actually did get a whole fish each. Sarah in Hove, one person didn't actually catch a fish. Mark in Brixton reckons that they cut a fish in half. Nope, they got a whole fish. It was Jean in Hampton who got the answer correct. A grandfather, his son and his grandson. So there are two fathers, because the grandfather and the grandfather's son are both fathers. And then there are two sons, the son of the grandfather and then the grandson who was the father's son. My goodness, this gets complicated, doesn't it? But that was the right answer, Jean. I hope you've all followed me there anyway. I think we all need a bit of lunch now to try and make sense of that. Well, that music means we are at the top of the first hour. Do stay tuned, two more hours of great music, and I will have an achy breaky heart if you did go anywhere.

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1: So Keir Starmer's on his way to Turkey for his final NATO summit, where he's expected to face questions about the UK's defence spending plans. The government says the Prime Minister will demonstrate how the £15 billion pledge will be turned into action. But the Conservative leader, Kemi Badenoch, says Labour need to cut welfare to put more money into defence.
2: Politicians are here to make tough choices, but Labour MPs don't want to make those tough choices. And I think that's because they're not really Labour MPs. Do you think they're Labour MPs? No, I don't think they're Labour MPs. They are welfare MPs. They are welfare MPs.
1: Next, Nigel Farage says he'll make a statement on his future in public life at 2 p.m. It comes as the Reform UK leader faces intense scrutiny over financial support. And the Queen is said to celebrate 100 years since the first much-loved children books of Winnie the Pooh. She's visiting the inspiration behind the 100-acre wood in East Sussex. That's the latest from Radio News Hub. I'm Tanita Sims.
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1: Dry with plenty of sunshine for many of us, particularly in the south, but cloudy elsewhere. Rain across parts of Scotland. Breezy in the north too, with highs of 30 degrees Celsius.
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5: I am with you for another 2 hours.

Sabrina Carpenter there with House Tour. Didn't realise that she was working in the estate agents as well, but there you go. Every day's a school day. Up next is Martin Garrix with Animals.

Fleetwood Mac, Dreams. Now, have you ever woken up from a dream and wondered what it all meant? So here's a couple of fascinating facts about dreams. Most people dream for around 2 hours every night, although they usually don't remember most of their dreams. The most vivid dreams happen during REM sleep, which stands for rapid eye movement. This stage of sleep occurs several times each night. Researchers estimate that we can have 4 to 6 dreams in a single night, and within 5 minutes of waking, we forget about half of the dream, and after 10 minutes, up to 90% of it may be gone. Now, I thought we could do, we asked 100 people about the most common themes of dream.

0: And I'll give you the answer later on in the programme. But if you'd like to get in touch and let us know the thing that you think that you most commonly dream about, do let us know. It's studio@happyhits.co.uk. And as I say, I'd just love to know what you find is a common reoccurring dream theme that you have when you go to sleep. You can also text us. 07507 211 766 is the number. That will be charged at your standard network rate. So would love to hear what you've been dreaming about lately. Have you got any wild or wacky dreams? Then do let us know.
1: 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Happy Hits Radio.

0: Two times, and it was two times that I nearly pressed the order button, but I know that I'm going to regret it because it's not a healthy thing that I'm thinking about. After that song, the diner song earlier that came on, I haven't stopped thinking about hamburgers. I don't even really order burgers very often, but for some reason I've really fancied one. Not even the chips, just the hamburger. Nice, juicy, with cheese, cheeseburger, oh, fresh onions, tomatoes. Oh, it'd be delightful, wouldn't it? It really would. But I need to stay on this health kick and try and be good. So I have brought a salad in with me. It's not very exciting. Just a plain tomato salad. A bit of onion, actually. I think I've got a bit of mozzarella as well. So I'll go and try and enjoy that and pretend that it's a burger. And I'll see you very shortly.
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Amari and One Thing. And we're talking about dreams this hour, so do contact us, studio at happyhits.co.uk, if you would like to share any recent dreams that you've had or the most common theme of dream that you have. And I'm going to tell you what the, when we asked 100 people, what the top answers were. That will be coming up in a few moments. But just another fact while we're on dreams, that not everybody dreams in colour. While most people do today, some dream in black and white. This was reported more often when black and white television was common. So very interesting that. So perhaps we're having much more HD vivid dreams these days, or maybe even 3D dreams with some of the 3D TVs that people have in their houses.

0: Aerosmith. I don't want to miss a thing. And we don't want you to miss a thing either. This is the Lunchtime Show on Happy Hits Radio. And time now to share with you the question that I asked you earlier on in this hour. And we were talking about dreams. And I said, what were the most common themes of dream that you have? And we've had some listener responses in on this as well. Let's just read through some of those. We had Helen in Shropshire who says, I still have the same dream that I've forgotten to revise for an exam. I left school over 30 years ago, but it still pops up every now and then. And it's funny, isn't it, how one thing from years ago, it might be that you had a bad experience, but it just keeps popping up over and over again. Carly in Brixton, I've had teeth falling out dream a few times. It feels so real that I always wake up checking my teeth as soon as I'm awake. And do you know what, Carly? I've had exactly the same thing many times as well. It's a horrible thing that your tooth's cracked or it's fallen out. I've heard that is quite a common one. Michael in Hampton, I often dream about I'm flying over the countryside. It's actually quite peaceful and I'm always disappointed when I wake up. Much better than the dreams where you're being chased. Absolutely there, Michael. Well, let's see some of the top themes of dreams. So seeing a deceased loved one comes in at number 10. Not having your full clothing on in public is one that comes in at number 9. Being unable to move or run at number 8. Number 7 is flying. 6 is getting lost. Now, number 5, the answer there, a score of 9. So teeth falling out. That was one that was mentioned in the messages that we just heard. Being late for something is a score of 10. Taking an exam or being underprepared. So again, that was one that was spoken about that Helen had said from Shropshire. Keep dreaming about being missing that exam. Number 2, being chased. And I think that's one that we can all experience. Perhaps that's a very stressful point. And number 1 is falling. And that's a top answer of 22. So falling, and I think you just wake up, don't you? Just before you hit the bottom, you always manage to wake and sort of jolt yourself upright. But very, very scary when that does happen. So, well, let's hope that you have some sweet dreams. And I'm sure if you stay tuned to Happy Hits, it'll be nothing but sweet dreams. It's the top of the second hour, so one more hour to go. I'll see you back after the news and the weather. A bit of Eminem coming your way, first of all. See you soon. 3, 2, 1.
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2: Nigel Farage is making a statement on his future in public life. It comes as he faces intense scrutiny over financial support. The Reform UK leader is under pressure following reports that long-term ally George Cotterill had provided funding for security and staffing in the year before he was elected. Next to Keir Starmer's in Turkey for his final NATO summit. He's expected to face questions about the UK's defence spending plans. The government says the Prime Minister's demonstrating how the £15 billion pledged will be turned into action. But the Tory leader Kemi Badenoch had this message for the incoming Prime Minister.
3: Andy Burnham, who's most likely, says that he wants to do politics differently. So let's do it. And I say to him, work with us and let's agree a plan.
2: And award-winning author Patrice Lawrence has been named as the new Children's Laureate for 2026-2028. The best-selling author will take on the prestigious role as the foremost representative of children's literature. That's the latest from Radio News Hub. I'm Tanita Sim.
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2: Dry with plenty of sunshine for many of us, particularly in the south, but cloudy elsewhere. Rain across parts of Scotland. Breezy in the north too, with highs of 30 degrees Celsius.
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0: Connor Maynard, are you crazy? Well, of course you're crazy about Happy Hits Radio and the Lunchtime Show with you every day from 12 to 3. This is Bertie in for Daniel Moore for today and the rest of the week. We're with you until 3 o'clock. And as for my cheesy puns and jokes, we have had a text in about it saying that they are absolutely awful. So I feel for you.
1: Chaka Khan, Chaka Khan, Chaka Khan.

Rain on me, and I think we could all do with a bit of rain on us in this hot spell of weather that we've been having. It's lovely, isn't it? I do think that smell of hot pavement when the rain seeps down and you just get that lovely steam aroma infusing from the pavement upwards, there's no better smell of summer than that somehow. Absolutely wonderful. Well, thank you

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7: You said it. Welcome back. And we are delighted to have you back here on the Lunchtime Show. We only have another 25 minutes of time coming up to 25 minutes before before 3 o'clock. Not 1 o'clock. The time has just flown by that much. 25 minutes before 3 o'clock. And we've got some great music on the way, including Meatloaf. We've got Kelly Clarkson, James Arthur, and up next, Duran Duran.

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1: It's the 7th of July, and I'm going to share with you some events that have taken place in history on this day, and I'll be doing the same thing every day this week. So on the 7th of July, in the past, many things have happened, including in 1839, the birth of John D. Rockefeller. He was born, and his rise in the oil industry would shape global business and international economic relations, including Britain's expanding industrial and financial links in the 19th century. In 1865, four people convicted of involvement in the assassination of Abraham Lincoln were executed in Washington, an event that closely followed in Victorian Britain. In 1928, the Summer Olympics era reflected the growing international sporting movement, with Britain among the nations competing on the world stage. In 1947, Elizabeth II announces her engagement to Prince Philip, beginning one of the most recognisable royal partnerships of the modern era. And in 2005, four suicide bombers attacked London's public transport network, targeting three trains and a bus. 52 people were killed and hundreds more were injured. The attacks led to major changes in UK counter-terrorism and transport security. So 21 years ago today that was. My goodness. It's amazing how quickly time passes by, actually, when you look at the timeline. And I wonder what they'll be saying about the 7th of July in history. Well, whatever happens today could be being spoken about on a radio station in many years to come. Up next, this one reminds me of something, this song. Something to do with the heart. Oh, that's it. It's A Dead Ringer for Love.

Lady Gaga and Ariana Grande there with Rain On Me. And I think we'd all like a bit of rain on us, especially in this heat. In fact, one of the greatest things I think of the summer is as the rain hits down on a hot pavement and you get that pleasant aroma as you get the infusion of the pavement where it meets the rain and it drifts upwards. And it's just a wonderful thing. Just that whole steamy infusion that you get off of a hot pavement. I'm really looking forward to that happening at some point soon. Anyway, up next, before the news and the weather, we're going to be saving the world. But for now, we need to be saying goodbye, and I will see you again tomorrow. Thank you so much for your company this afternoon. This is Bertie. I'll be back from 12 o'clock tomorrow. Bye-bye.

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1: The Reform UK leader Nigel Farage has resigned as MP for Clacton, saying he'll fight the forthcoming by-election. It comes as he insists he's not misused public money as he gave a statement following scrutiny over financial support given to him. Next, Keir Starmer's in Turkey for his final NATO summit. He's expected to face questions about the UK's defence spending plans. The government says the Prime Minister will demonstrate how the £15 billion pledged will be turned into action. The Tory leader, Kemi Badenoch, had this message for the incoming Prime Minister.
2: But Andy Burnham, who's most likely, says that he wants to do politics differently. So let's do it. And I say to him, work with us and let's agree a plan to cut welfare.
1: Two-thirds of people struggled to sleep in June's record-breaking heatwave. The heatwave also cost people extra money and disrupted work, schooling, transport and even health appointments. That's the latest from Radio News Hub. I'm Tanita Sims.
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4: New research from Smart Energy GB has found three quarters of Brits rely on routines to stay organised, from morning rituals to household tasks. Gladiator Harry Akins-Ariti explains why.
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1: A rather cloudy evening across northern areas with occasional rain or drizzle in northwest Scotland. Elsewhere, dry with clear spells, lows of 14 degrees Celsius.
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Sheeran really has a song about everything. Happy Hits Radio, it is the Professor. Welcome aboard, thank you so much for being here. I hope your day is going well. Daniel, thank you. Thank you for getting us to this point, and A14 IT Services, well, you're on deck. Let's go.

Happy Hits Radio, it is the Professor, and again, welcome. Thank you so much for being here. I hope your day is going well. Yeah, mine's off to an okay start. Nothing to complain about, which is good. I'm all right with that. Yesterday was kind of a weird day. I'm going to ask you guys for some advice later on into the radio program because, well, sometimes, and I know you're going to find this hard to believe, I overreact to things, and I can't decide if I'm, you know, proportionately irritated or not. So we'll get into that, and oh, so much more.

fade eventually. So if our time is running out, day after day, we'll make the mundane a masterpiece. Oh my, my, oh my, my love, I take one look at you.

0: 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So, if you want to be behind the scenes, we've got stuff for you to do. If you want to be on the air, we've got stuff for you to do. 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
5: Oh. Animals can't speak to drivers. But if they could, they would be asking us, telling us by the sounds of it, to put our litter and fruit waste in the bin. Because roadside litter kills an estimated 3 million animals every year. No wonder they sound miffed. So let's lend them a paw. Let's take our rubbish with us and bin it properly. National Highways. And what's that? They said thanks very much.
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Happy Hits Radio, it is the Refusser. I've mentioned this before, I have an unusual following from people in Nigeria. Now, I don't know what's going on with that, but alas, it is the way that it is. And it's interesting because I get a fair amount of messages from Nigeria. It's fascinating, right? Because it is completely foreign to me, right? Because let's be honest, like England, Europe, it... Okay, yeah, there are cultural differences between you and me, right? But not so vast. But between us and Nigeria, yeah, there's a lot of difference, and it's fascinating to ask questions, to be like, hey, what's this like? What's that like? And, you know, they just want to tell you all about it, which is even better, right? There's part of me that almost wants to go. The only thing stopping me is the heat. Listen. There's very little else that worries me about it. I don't want the shots, but I would rather take a dozen of them than I would face the heat.

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1: Today, I will resign as a Member of Parliament for Clacton-on-Sea, thereby forcing a by-election.
2: Nigel Farage stuns Westminster and quits. After weeks of speculation about his finances, the Reform UK leader says he'll let his constituents decide his fate.
1: This will be a people versus the establishment by-election. It's a chance to stick two fingers up to the entire establishment, to frankly tell them where to go. And that is why I will be putting my name forward to stand in this by-election. I will fight to win. I will fight to continue the political revolution that Reform has started.
2: At the weekend, a Sunday newspaper revealed Mr. Farage had not declared gifts from donor George Cottrell, who's a convicted fraudster in the United States. The Reform UK leader has previously said he's the target of an establishment hit job. That's the latest from Radio News Hub. I'm David Hall.
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2: Rather cloudy across northern areas with occasional rain or drizzle in northwest Scotland. Elsewhere, it's dry with clear spells. Warm for many, though, with a low of 14 degrees Celsius.
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fuzzy. You have to wait for that last bit of thunder. Heavy Hits Radio, it is the Professor. And I need your advice. I'm going to tell you what happened yesterday, and you tell me, did I overreact? Here, in 7 minutes.

Heavy Hits Radio, it is the Roofesser. Now, you know me, I'm always doing something, right? I've always got work to do, be it Happy Hits stuff to do, actual day job stuff to do. I've always got something going. Well, so I was at the day job portion of my day, and, started off fine. I didn't want to go to work after a three-day weekend. Are you kidding? Ugh. But, I took it in stride. I was in a fine mood. Everything was normal. And I encountered my boss on the way in, and everything was normal. Then I go upstairs, I get on my computer, and I see where he had replied to an email, and, tagged me in it. And he was like, I'm not calling you out, .. But, and it's like, you are, so don't act like you're not, for one thing. And it was about something that, it's a technical issue, right? Like, it's not me not doing my job. I'm always doing my job. But it was something that did not need to be done in full public view of everybody that was on the email that he replied to, right? And it's like, don't do that. If you've got something to say, say it to me. Don't do it like that. What's that achieving? And so I just didn't speak to him the rest of the day. I have nothing to say. I wasn't rude or anything. And when he talked to me, of course, I am civil and I am his subordinate. So I behaved. It's just, it was very quiet in the office yesterday. And I'm still pretty irritated today.

0: 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And if you don't have the free Happy Hits app, well, you're missing out on a great way to keep up with the station, right? 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Incidentally, that's where you download it for free, happyhits.co.uk.
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Happy Hits Radio, it is the Professor, and I'll go ahead and admit, I had, well, one of the frightening things that can happen in this job happened just this moment. So, you know, you sit here and you've got time, right, waiting everything out, and in that time, you're trying to think of, okay, what do I want to do next, what's going on, and in planning it, usually you have an idea, and you try to hold on to that, and then as that song was playing out, and it's my turn to do this, gone, evaporated. And it is, well, it's alarming, right? Because not only is it like, oh, well, I have no memory at all, but also, well, now I gotta sit here and do this with nothing. It's frightening. I've had nightmares about that. Sometimes, you know, you wake up and it's like, oh, you're in the dream and, you know, you're on the air, you're live, and you have nothing to say. And it's frightening. Like, you wake up in a sweat from that kind of thing.

Heavy Hits Radio, it is the Professor. And, well, I have a story of karma. I mean, just instant, complete, and total karma. Strange but true, next hour.

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1: Nigel Farage has quit as MP for Clacton. He says the media pressure on him and his family over allegations about his finances has become too much, and his constituents, not the media, should decide his fate.
2: Enough is enough. And I thought over the weekend, what shall I do? And then I thought, why should I be judged today or in history in the future? Why should they be the people that decide my fate when, as I repeat, I've done nothing wrong?
1: The Reform UK leader's decision will now trigger a by-election, which he's confirmed he will stand in. But Sir Keir Starmer says it's a tactical move.
3: This is a desperate stunt from Nigel Farage, and it's obvious why he's doing it. He is up to his neck in sleaze. Politics should be about improving the lives of millions of people, not about personal gain, not about hiding dodgy donations. And I think the public will see this for exactly what it is.
1: That's the latest from Radio News Hub. I'm David Hall.
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5: New research from Smart Energy GB has found three quarters of Brits rely on routines to stay organised, from morning rituals to household tasks. Gladiator Harry Akins-Ariti explains why.
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1: Rather cloudy across northern areas with occasional rain or drizzle in northwest Scotland. Elsewhere, it's dry with clear spells. Warm for many, though, with a low of 14 degrees Celsius.
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He's talking about the loaf. There's never too much loaf. Heavy Hits Radio, it is the Roofester. Now, one guy got exactly what he deserved minutes after he deserved it. I will tell you more in 7 minutes with Strange But True. What is love?

0: Happy Hits Radio, it is the Professor, and it is time, of course, for Strange But True, and our Strange But True today coming from Maryland. That's where a man had his car stolen while he was robbing a store. Burglaring, I guess. Anyway, all right, 29-year-old Jalen, he called the police because his car had been stolen. So the police came, and they were in the midst of filing a report when they got a call that a store, like, across the street from where they were standing, had been burglarized. Okay, so they go over there and they investigate, and they see that whoever did this is probably banged up pretty good because he knocked the window in to get into the store, and they found blood on the broken window. Well, so as they go along talking to Jalen about his stolen car, they notice, "What do you got on your hands there, son?" And he shows them his hands, and they're covered in blood. And they start really looking him over, and it's all over his, like, his shirt and everything. Like, so, you know anything about this burglary across the street? And of course, he denied it. Well, then, this goes on long enough, they get the security footage, and there he is. There he is, breaking into the store, and while he was doing that, his car got stolen. Instant karma.
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5: Animals can't speak to drivers. But if they could, they would be asking us, telling us by the sounds of it, to put our litter and fruit waste in the bin. Because roadside litter kills an estimated 3 million animals every year. No wonder they sound miffed. So let's lend them a paw. Let's take our rubbish with us and bin it properly. National Highways. And what's that? They said thanks very much.
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0: Well, if you had a hard day, surely that made it better, right? Happy Hits Radio, it is the Professor. I almost feel weird selling showbiz news after that.
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2: English singer Lauren Bennett, who featured in LMFAO's 2011 hit song Party Rock Anthem, has died aged 37. Bennett's death was announced by members of a former girl group who remembered her as a beautiful spirit who will be deeply, deeply missed. Next, singer Lulu has spoken of the courage, commitment and support it takes to battle addiction as she prepares to speak at an event on recovery. The 77-year-old has previously spoken about her battles with alcoholism, having been sober for more than a decade. The singer is to speak at a forthcoming event on drug and alcohol awareness in Glasgow. Mel C says the Spice Girls now fully own the rights to their 1997 film Spice World. Sporty Spice has revealed the girl group will make the film available to stream in the not-too-distant future. An award-winning author, Patrice Lawrence, has been named the new Children's Laureate for 2026-28.
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Heavy Hits Radio, it is the professor. So you all have to sit through me, you know, practically showing you baby pictures. Now, you know, I have a nephew. He was born in December, so he's almost 7 months old, which is very exciting, right? Because he's never the same from call to call, visit to visit, right? Because he's a baby. They grow and they are always becoming something else. So my brother sent me a message yesterday and he was like, hey, do you want to have a video call so you can see your nephew? He said, yes, I absolutely do want to do that. And he's adorable. And he's grown. I mean, that kid is going to be a giant. He's going to be like 5.5 feet tall by the time he's 3 years old. And he was in good spirits when I got on the phone, but he was getting fairly sleepy and cranky by the end of it because he had eaten some and then he was ready. And he doesn't like sleeping. He does not like to sleep whatsoever. So he fought it for a good 15, 20 minutes before I was like, well, listen, I need to go eat and you should put that poor baby to sleep. But, oh, it was heart melting.

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1: Today, I will resign as a Member of Parliament for Clacton-on-Sea, thereby forcing a by-election.
2: Nigel Farage stuns Westminster and quits after weeks of media speculation about his finances. The Reform UK leader says he'll let his constituents decide his fate.
1: This will be a people versus the establishment by-election. It's a chance to stick two fingers up to the entire establishment, to frankly tell them where to go. And that is why I will be putting my name forward to stand in this by-election. I will fight to win. I will fight to continue the political revolution that Reform has started.
2: In the past few days, pressure has mounted on Mr. Farage after it was revealed he'd not declared gifts from convicted fraudster George Cottrell and the cryptocurrency billionaire Christopher Harborne. That's the latest from Radio News Hub. I'm David Hall.
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2: A dry evening with clear spells for most places, cloudy across northern areas with some occasional rain or drizzle in northwest Scotland. Warm for many though, with a low of 14 degrees Celsius.
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Heavy Hits Radio, it is the Professor. And when it comes to technology, well, my skills are likewise limited. 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

0: I love that song, and I'll explain why. Happy Hits Radio, it is the professor. So, moons ago, when I first started doing this job, I worked with a fellow that we called Woody. That was his on-air name. And for whatever reason, we just hit it off from the very beginning, which was great, right? Because I learned so much about how to do all of this, to the point that eventually he and I did a morning show together. And one problem with Woody, though, he did not like to come to work on a Monday, right? He'd overdo it on the weekend, and then come Monday, he was always sick. All right. Well, you know, once or twice, it's like, okay, you know. But it was constantly. Like, I don't know how many in a row. I would say probably 10 in a row. I mean, seriously, he never came to work on a Monday. And one day we were sitting in the studio and that song was playing. And out of nowhere, he started singing along with it. You know, when I wake up, I'm going to call the profy straight away and tell him I will not be into work today. And he wasn't.
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2: English singer Lauren Bennett, who featured in LMFAO's 2011 hit song Party Rock Anthem, has died aged 37. Bennett's death was announced by members of a former girl group who remembered her as a beautiful spirit who will be deeply, deeply missed. Next, singer Lulu has spoken of the courage, commitment and support it takes to battle addiction as she prepares to speak at an event on recovery. The 77-year-old has previously spoken about her battles with alcoholism, having been sober for more than a decade. The singer is to speak at a forthcoming event on drug and alcohol awareness in Glasgow. Mel C says the Spice Girls now fully own the rights to their 1997 film Spice World. Sporty Spice has revealed the girl group will make the film available to stream in the not-too-distant future. An award-winning author, Patrice Lawrence, has been named the new Children's Laureate for 2026-28.
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0: Yes.
1: Yes. Happy It's Radio. It is the Refessor. And yes, it is time for the wrap-up portion of the radio program. That's a good feeling because, well, hopefully you're home, done, and dusted for the day. And if you're just going in, well, stick around. You're not alone. But I do have to go on and face my day. I told you earlier in the radio program, I'm irritated with my boss because he kind of embarrassed me, and it was unnecessary. You didn't need to do that, and it wasn't in a joking, funny kind of way. I can work with that, right? You know, if it's for the sake of a good laugh, whatever, do your best. But at the same time, this was just like to be a manager, and I was like, ew, that's really gross, because he sits there and he rails against that kind of thing, and then to turn around and do it himself, tisk, tisk, tisk. So I don't know quite how to face that today. Probably with my door closed. That's my plan. But listen, I gotta run. I got stuff I've got to get done. I hope you guys have a fantastic evening. Thank you so much for being here. Stick around. Courtney will be here at 7. And Lord willing, I will talk to you tomorrow.

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1: Nigel Farage has quit as MP for Clacton. He says the media pressure on him and his family over allegations about his finances has become too much, and his constituents should decide his fate.
2: Enough is enough. And I thought over the weekend, what shall I do? And then I thought, why should I be judged? Today or in history in the future? Why should they be the people that decide my fate when, as I repeat, I've done nothing wrong?
1: The Reform UK leader's decision will now trigger a by-election, which he's confirmed he will stand in, but Sir Keir Starmer says it's a tactical move.
3: This is a desperate stunt from Nigel Farage, and it's obvious why he's doing it. He is up to his neck in sleaze. Politics should be about improving the lives of millions of people, not about personal gain, not about hiding dodgy donations. And I think the public will see this for exactly what it is.
1: That's the latest from Radio News Hub. I'm David Hall.
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1: A dry evening with clear spells for most places. Cloudy across northern areas with some occasional rain or drizzle in northwest Scotland. Warm for many though, with a low of 14 degrees Celsius.

Well, it is certainly a way to kick off tonight's Tuesday evening show here on Happy Hits Radio. You're with me, Courtney, here. It is The Rock Show, and it is 7 p.m, so it's time to get 2 hours of brilliant rock music on for you. My Chemical Romance kicking us off there. Only a few days until they are going to be in London. But actually, I believe tomorrow is their first gig in London. Very exciting. It's been brilliant seeing the clips already about the Welcome to the Black Parade tour. It looks incredible. Lots to come for you tonight. Great music to play, some tunes we've never played before as well, just some that I've managed to unearth in the music library. So lots of exciting things to come. Sometimes

Busted there. Crash the Wedding. I play a little Busted on here, but you know what? I realise I don't think I've ever played that exact song. As I said earlier, I've unearthed some brilliant tunes. I've been hiding in the Happy Hits, almost vault in a way. Got things coming up from the likes of Stereophonics, The Prodigy as well, as some Metro Station and Good Charlotte. But before that, The Kooks.

So how have we all been doing? What have we all been getting up to? Have we been listening or watching more of the World Cup? Or have we been enjoying the weather as it starts getting warmer again? Let us know on 07507 211766.

Radio. If you've been listening all day, a big shout out to the Professor for the Dive Time show that led us into tonight's rock show, and to everybody else who has been on Happy Hits today. Make sure, however you listen to Happy Hits, whether it's through your website, through the website, through your app, or on your smart speaker, just make sure you let everybody know that they can easily listen to Happy Hits and get their fix for music as well.

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1: Back to the happiest

I absolutely adore that one there. Hailstorm, Familiar, Taste of Poison, brilliant tune from a brilliant band. Still got lots to come. I promised you some Metro Station and Good Charlotte. That's all coming right after this one, Firework Fly.

You're still with me, Courtney, here on Happy Hits Radio. It is coming up to 10 to 8 here on your Tuesday evening show, the 7th of July. How have we all been doing? And who is heading to 2000 Trees Festival this week? I'm very jealous. Don Brocco have stepped in to headline. Brilliant bands going to be there this weekend for that lineup. Let us know if you are heading over to that festival or any of the festivals this summer over on our Instagram at Happy Hits UK.

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1: Rivals of Nigel Farage are refusing to stand in the upcoming Clacton by-election. Labour, Conservative, Lib Dem and Restore will not field candidates after the Reform UK leader announced he was quitting amid the ongoing speculation about his finances. Mr Farage shocked Westminster by announcing his decision to step down.
2: This will be a people versus the establishment by-election. It's a chance to stick two fingers up to the entire establishment, to frankly tell them where to go. And that is why I will be putting my name forward to stand in this by-election. I will fight to win. I will fight to continue the political revolution that Reform has started.
1: Currently, the Reform UK MP and Count Binface are the only candidates to have confirmed their intention to stand at the Clacton-on-Sea by-election. That's the latest from Radio News Hub. I'm David Hall.
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1: A dry evening with clear spells for most places, cloudy across northern areas with some occasional rain or drizzle in northwest Scotland. Warm for many though, with a low of 14 degrees Celsius.

Smash Mouth All-Star playing us into the second half of tonight's rock show. Lots of great tunes to get on for you as well. I promise some more new tunes that I haven't played in a while. Lots to get through. So let's not waste any time.

The Black Keys there and Lonely Boy. Don't forget to be checking out our website happyhits.co.uk and our social media, which is at happyhitsuk. We're gonna get some Radiohead on for you now.

It's not one I play often, but it is brilliant. Radiohead there, here on your Happy Hits Rock Show with me, Courtney, here on your Tuesday night show, the 7th of July. And it's coming up to 8:30 here. So we've got lots to get through still. Going to get some Pulp on for you, some Guns N' Roses before that, though. Here's some Fall Out Boy.

I feel like Pulp always make me feel good. They always put a smile on my face. Right, Guns N' Roses playing for you next. Also got the likes of No Doubt that we're going to play and some Green Day before the end of the show.

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2: 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So let's lend them a paw. Let's take our rubbish with us and bin it properly. National Highways. And what's that? They said thanks very much.
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It's brilliant when we always play some Slipknot here on your Happy Hits Rock Show with me, Courtney. How are we all doing? Let us know what you've been getting up to or what your plans are for this weekend's England game. It's going to be a really interesting one, isn't it? But very exciting at the same time. 07507 211 766 is the number to let us know what you're up to. Or are you going to be like me and actually at My Chemical Romance as the kickoff starts? It's going to be an interesting combination of people leaving that that stadium on Saturday night. Right, as promised, here's some No Doubt.

Do you know what? I never ever play that song, and it is an absolute classic and brilliant tune, isn't it? The Go-Go Dolls, of course, there, and Iris. And from one classic to another, I'm going to end on one that I don't think I ever played before, but has been in my head a lot lately. An absolute classic from for Non-Blondes. And I'll be back tomorrow at 7 p.m. on your Wednesday Evening Rock Show.

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1: Nigel Farage has shocked Westminster and quit.
2: I will resign as a Member of Parliament for Clacton-on-Sea, thereby forcing a by-election.
1: The Reform UK leader says he and his family have been under intense pressure as the row over donations continues. He's confirmed he will stand in the Clacton by-election and insists voters will decide his fate and not the media. Reform's Robert Jenrick agrees.
3: I believe that the good people of Clacton, who voted for Nigel 2 years ago, who have seen the work that he's done as their Member of Parliament, a job that he loves, will vote for him and enable us to move forward now.
1: So far, all the main political parties are refusing to field any candidates to rival Mr. Farage. In other news, Prince Harry has lost his privacy case against the publisher of the Daily Mail. A murder investigation's been launched after a mother and her two children were found dead at a property near Bedford, and some online gamblers will have to undergo credit checks under new rules. That's the latest from Radio News Hub. I'm David Hall.
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1: A warm morning with plenty of sunshine across much of the UK. It'll be very hot in southern and central England. Some patchy rain in far northwestern Scotland, though. A high of 31 degrees Celsius.

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1: Rivals of Nigel Farage are refusing to stand in the upcoming Clacton by-election.
2: This is a desperate stunt from Nigel Farage. It's obvious why he's doing it. He is up to his neck in sleeves.
1: That's Sir Keir Starmer's verdict as Labour, Conservative, Liberal Democrats and Restore confirmed they will not field candidates after the Reform UK leader announced he was quitting amid the ongoing speculation about his finances. Lib Dem leader Sir Ed Davey says Farage can't be trusted.
3: This is absolutely another stunt. Will cost the taxpayers a huge amount of money, and all he's trying to do is get himself off the hook. He's going for this by-election because he's got lots more that are going to come out about how dishonest he has been.
1: In other news, Prince Harry says his court battle with the Daily Mail is a complete and obvious whitewash. NATO is being urged to deliver more air defence systems to Ukraine. More than 5 million homeowners will be paying more for their mortgages, and Argentina have beat Egypt 3-2 at the World Cup. That's the latest from Radio News Hub. I'm David Hall.
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1: A warm morning with plenty of sunshine across much of the UK. It'll be very hot in southern and central England. Some patchy rain in far northwestern Scotland, though. A high of 31 degrees Celsius.

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1: Nigel Farage has shocked Westminster and quit.
2: I will resign as a Member of Parliament for Clacton-on-Sea, thereby forcing a by-election.
1: The Reform UK leader says he and his family have been under intense pressure as the row over donations continues. He's confirmed he will stand in the Clacton by-election and insists voters will decide his fate and not the media. Reform's Robert Jenrick agrees.
3: I believe that the good people of Clacton, who voted for Nigel 2 years ago, who have seen the work that he's done as their Member of Parliament, a job that he loves, will vote for him and enable us to move forward now.
1: So far, all the main political parties are refusing to field any candidates to rival Mr. Farage. In other news, Prince Harry has lost his privacy case against the publisher of the Daily Mail. A murder investigation's been launched after a mother and her two children were found dead at a property near Bedford, and some online gamblers will have to undergo credit checks under new rules. That's the latest from Radio News Hub. I'm David Hall.
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1: A warm morning with plenty of sunshine across much of the UK. It'll be very hot in southern and central England. Some patchy rain in far northwestern Scotland, though. A high of 31 degrees Celsius.

0: More Happy Hits after this.
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1: Rivals of Nigel Farage are refusing to stand in the upcoming Clacton by-election.
2: This is a desperate stunt from Nigel Farage. It's obvious why he's doing it. He is up to his neck in sleeves.
1: That's Sir Keir Starmer's verdict as Labour, Conservative, Liberal Democrats and Restore confirmed they will not field candidates after the Reform UK leader announced he was quitting amid the ongoing speculation about his finances. Lib Dem leader Sir Ed Davey says Farage can't be trusted.
3: This is absolutely another stunt. Will cost the taxpayers a huge amount of money, and all he's trying to do is get himself off the hook. He's going in for this by-election because he's got lots more that are going to come out about how dishonest he has been.
1: In other news, Prince Harry says his court battle with the Daily Mail is a complete and obvious whitewash. NATO is being urged to deliver more air defence systems to Ukraine. More than 5 million homeowners will be paying more for their mortgages, and Argentina have beat Egypt 3-2 at the World Cup. That's the latest from Radio News Hub. I'm David Hall.
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1: A warm morning with plenty of sunshine across much of the UK. It'll be very hot in southern and central England. Some patchy rain in far northwestern Scotland, though. A high of 31 degrees Celsius.

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